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0: found that I just couldn't believe in the Bible anymore. I brought my children up without religion. Four children, never one's been in any trouble. Morally, they're second to none. Moral teachings have nothing to do with religion at all. Morals are social in their origin. I'm always found. I used to teach my children this. If you hurt society, you're hurting yourself for the simple reason you're a member of society. And that's the only way to teach children. Teach them, if they want to do a bad thing, let them do it, but don't kid yourself, it's a good thing. Make them face up to it. They're part of society. And whatever they do, it must have some bearing on the happiness or otherwise of society.
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0: club nights at Whelan's of Wexford Street. 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

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My name is Phil Dell. This is your Sunday afternoon music for masses, classics, forgotten gems, new releases and favourites you haven't heard yet from around the world and across the decades. Today that means a very sad banger, Grebo, what a punk duo did next. Folk rock and music icon gets experimental, garage punk, a Swedish indie hit song, electro punk, college rock, baroque pop, world champion indie, post-punk revival, a couple of genre shifting covers, English funk pop, extreme emotion, alternative psychedelic folk and hip hop does rock and roll. This inevitably is The Frames. Good afternoon.

0: That's Placebo, Pure Morning, and before that, the end of what's been a very strange week indeed. That was The Frames and Pavement. 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My name is Phil Udell. This next song just about counts as 90s hip hop. Came from an album that was released on in October 1999 from Black on Both Sides. This is Mos Def, and this is Rock and Roll.
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That's Arab Strap, and that is UUU. Before there was Mos Def, we rock and roll from the Black on Both Sides album. New from AMAC now, used to be a duo like Arab Strap, but I think only after the first couple of releases all quickly became a solo project, and this is new from them, from her. 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

Charlatans, One to Another. Before that, it was AMAC and Love Free. And Charlatans are one of the bands who were playing Forest Fest last weekend. I said I was down there, I'd give you a little few thoughts on it. It was really good. I thought it was a great festival, actually. Charlatans were brilliant. They were on the main stage on the Friday evening before Echo and the Bunnymen, who maybe weren't quite as great. But the first Charlatans, first time I've ever seen them, I was really looking forward to it, and they were fantastic. And overall, it was a really good festival. I mean, it's definitely aimed at people of a certain age, and I'd probably fit well into that bracket, but it's nice that people like us, you know, if you do want to go and see live music, you can go and see stuff that is still good and still means a lot to you. And it was quite sweet. There was definitely people getting emotional over the weekend, and you know, I saw people shedding a little tear at some of their favorite acts. And what it did do was it brought people back to these shores for the first time in ages, gave them a reason to come back. And the band are going to play off this next track. So it was their first Irish gigs in 34 years, and they were in Belfast the night before. One stuff to the show in Limerick, and then came out to Forest Fest in Leash. So it's really good. So let's take a couple of acts from who I saw at the weekend. This is Lloyd Cole and the Commotions.

that's the band who returned to Ireland after 34 years. They played on the Friday night and they were brilliant. I've got to say, they were really good. And what was great, you know, and Power of Jeans are fantastic as well. So the one stuff, the wedding present, and all those ones who, you know, you would definitely count as retro and vintage, but they didn't seem tired and going through an emotion. Jesus Jones are great as well. That is Ned's Atomic Dustbin, that's Happy. Before that was Lloyd Cole and the Commotions, and Lloyd Cole played solo on the Saturday and did a beautiful version of that song, Rattlesnakes. So Forrest, I would heartily recommend it. They've just announced their dates for next year, end of July. I would 100% say go and see it. Something, yeah, there was a lot of tribute acts, which is a bit odd sometimes, but I think there's room for some of the newer artists to come through, and there was a few playing and they did really well, but heartily recommend it. Okay, that's Ned's Atomic Dustbin, that's Happy, and from Happy to very, very sad, this is Ben Folds 5.

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Gorky's I Got It Minky, what a name for a band that is. Sweet Johnny, for that was Bleachers, and the band before that it was Margaret Glasby with her new track The Rose. Inside8radio.com. My name is Phil Udell. The next hour show I've got music from Stockholm, from Sheffield, Los Angeles, Cuba via Ireland, Bromley, North Carolina, Dublin, Bexley Heath, Arkansas, Atlanta, Skelltheft in Sweden, and Chicago. This is Broken Social Scene. 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

gossip standing in the way of control. My name's Philly Dell. This is Music for the Masses. I'm here with you here till 6 o'clock. 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Kate Bush celebrated her 68th birthday this week, and just such a great body of work, and someone whose legacy has remained intact, and was, despite doing very little over her later years. But this is from the Hounds of Love album, not one of the more well-known songs, but came out as a single. I think it's great. It's called The Big Sky.

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Almost the perfect record in many ways. That's Robin, that's Dancing on My Own. Before that was new from Miriam Ingram with Cling. Before that was The Wanna Dies, one of their two or three hit songs, and that was Hit. Listen to Aria.com. We are very much near the end of All Together Now festival happening down in Waterford. I'll be giving you what I think next week, and maybe play a few songs, some artists I've enjoyed over the weekend. But let's take an act who's playing this evening at 9 o'clock on the Global Roots Day. This is new, came out on Friday. This is Cubana, and this is Grande Como Yo.

still think that might be their finest moment, to be honest. That is Sprints, who have been playing at All Together Now over the weekend. And that is I'm in a Band for That. It was an artist who will be playing there in just over 2 hours' time. That is Cubana with her new single, Grande Como Yo. 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This is my project, or an EP that came out in 2024. The band are called Water From Your Eyes. You might know Nate, as who works as This Is Lorelei, which really makes some brilliant stuff. And basically it's a collection of covers before, but the song that caught my eye at the time was their version of Chumbawamba's Good Ship Lifestyle. But they also did this. It's their own take on an Adele song that you might know.

Love a cover on the show, as you might know by now. And there's a couple. That is from an album that came out 2001. It's called Strange Little Girls, and it's by Tori Amos, and it's a collection of other people's songs. And that is her version of Bruce Springsteen's Growing Up. Before that, similar project from Water From Your Eyes from a couple of years ago, and that's their version of Adele's Someone Like You. I'm nearly done. I've got another 20 so minutes. Namory Walsh takes over. Let's do a bit of indie now. This is Reverend and the Makers. This is Heavyweight Champion of the World.

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0: now listen, big shot. They'll tell you what time you get up in the morning and what time you go to bed at night. They'll tell you what you eat, what kind of clothes you can wear, what you drink. They'll even tell you the morning paper you can read.
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2: 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Limehouse Lizzie play the main venue on Saturday August 8th and Ryan Carrick plays the 12th and the 19th of August in Little Whelan's. 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

Creatures, Mr. Girl. If that voice sounds familiar to you and you don't know it, that is Susie Sue. And that's the band her and Budgie formed from the ashes of Susie and the Banshees. And that is Mr. Girl from 1983 and their debut album Feast. Before that, Meryl Streep, Rags to Riches, his new single. Before that, Reverend and the Makers, Heavyweight Champion of the World. From the Creatures, who were a married couple, to the Walker Brothers, who weren't brothers. This is No Regrets.

Indigo Girls, Closer to Fine, just wonderful harmonies on that record. Before that, more wonderful harmonies from the Walker Brothers with No Regrets. That's me done. Thanks so much for your time. I'll be back with you same time next week, 4 o'clock on a Sunday. Do it again. I'll tell you what I got up to all together now, what bands I saw, who was good, we won't dwell on who wasn't, but I'm going to leave you with new music from Jungle. This is Someday Somewhere. I'll speak to you next week. Take care. Bye bye.

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0: performing live at Whelan's of Wexford Street. Joshua Ray Walker plays upstairs on Saturday the 1st of August, while Monday plays the main venue on Sunday August 2nd as part of the Blues, Roots and Brass Festival 2026. Crytopsy play the main venue on Wednesday August 5th and Tony Cantwell plays Little Whelan's on Thursday August 6th. Limehouse Lizzie play the main venue on Saturday August 8th and Ryan Carrick plays the 12th and the 19th of August in Little Whelan's. Caroline Keane and band play the 13th of August, while Rattling Ark play upstairs on the same night as part of Whelan's Trad and Folk Festival 2026. For full details and to book tickets, head to whelanslive.com or follow us on social.
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RockandRollRadio.com plays music from Albert Hammond Jr. That is Born Slippy. Before that, Baby Shambles and Kilimanjaro. And before that again, Nick Cave and the Bad Seeds and Lime Tree Arbor. This is 8 Radio Daytime. My name is Simon and I'm here until 4 o'clock this afternoon. I hope you are having a good day. I want to play some Arab Strap in this set, but I do want to start off this. It just came to mind. One of the things I've always loved is watching a lot of those sort of Elstree Pinewood Studios history documentary sort of things, just to see, just like I suppose to get that insight in. And I was reading a biography of Alfred Hitchcock quite recently, and I was talking a lot about a lot of the stuff that was going on in those studios and the industry of it all back in the day. And it spurred me on to play Buggles and Elstree. This is a very long way of getting around to a reason why I'm playing a song. So that's what I'm going to play right now, is Buggles, it being Trevor Horn and Video Killed the Radio Star and all that stuff. But the lesser known single was this. This is Elstree on 8radio.com.

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club nights at Whelan's of Wexford Street. 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
1: Lucy Dacus just being deadly. That is Kissing Lessons. Before that, The Loose and Comeback Girl. And before that again, Arab Strap and You. It's 8radio.com. Play the music we like. And this is 8 Radio Daytime. Simon in till 4 this afternoon. Later on, Andrew's going to be here with 8's Got You Covered. Ruth O'Connor on Music Is My Radio Duties. Then Ruth Kennington with The Overload. Then from 11 o'clock tonight, all as part of our specialist music stream. On the way in this set, I am going to play some Broken Social Scene, which we'll start off this set with, and some Stereolab. And if I can, let's see how we're getting on with time. This is over. What did they say? Under promise and over deliver. So that is what I plan to do in the next little while.

That is Ping Pong. Imagine 20 years ago since that. I was going to say remix, remaster, reimagining, whatever came out. Before that, Broken Social Scene, something much more recent. And he played Only the Good I Keep. We're heading towards 3 o'clock. Deep Voice Man.

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To See You is the name of the track. Before that's Polyphonic Spree and Soldier Girl. And starting us off on air two of the programme for this afternoon, we had music from Rory Gallagher and we played Tattooed Lady. This is 8 Radio Daytime. Simon with you until 4 this afternoon. Do this live every weekday, 11 a.m. until 4 p.m. And then we kick off, as you mentioned, our specialist music stream then after 8 o'clock in the evening. On the way in this set, I'm going to play some music from REM and the Rolling Stones and some brand new music from Meryl Streak as well, which is absolutely excellent. I'm very excited about it. But we'll start off this set with music from Arlo Parks, and this is Softly.

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0: 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They'll tell you what time you get up in the morning and what time you go to bed at night. They'll tell you what you eat, what kind of clothes you can wear, what you drink. They'll even tell you the morning paper you can read.
1: 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From Dundalk in the north down to Arklow in the south as well. I am going to play some music from Jungle and some Mitski in this set. Why don't we start off though with some music from FFS, which is Franz Ferdinand and Sparks together at last like nuts and gum. This is called

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Mitski on Adria.com. Stay Soft is the name of the tune. Before that, the Boo Radleys and Wake Up Boo, and brand new music from Brick Nasty as well. Bobbin Off is the name of the track that we played. 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I'm going to play some Cure in this next set. I'm going to play some Cigarettes After Sex as well. But I think we'll start off with this brand new single from Jungle. This is really good. This album is particularly good, I have to say. I'm very, very fond of this. From it, this is Someday Somewhere on 8radio.com.

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The People Who Grin Themselves to Death. Before that, Cigarettes After Sex and Twizzler and The Cure and Fascination Street. I was watching some footage of The Cure as they perform, continuing their trip around Europe, I suppose, at the moment. And despite, I think we saw, was it mid-June when The Cure played in Marley Park? And I was explaining to people how amazed I was at how good Robert Smith's voice still sound, and I thought maybe it's just because we're kind of at the start of the tour-ish sort of time, but from footage from Sunday night, just sounded just as clear and beautiful as it ever did, and it is really, really impressive to hear that. That is right about all I have time for on 8 Radio Daytime for today. All going to plan. I will see you on Thursday when I'm covering for John Walsh on 8 Radio Daytime. Stay tuned. 8 Radio Drive kicks off after 4 with music from Union of Knives, Real Phantom Gem, that, and Queens of the Stone Age. I'm going to play out with some music from Glenn Hansard, who we said farewell to today. I think Don't Settle is a good track for us to finish off on that, and our sympathies, of course, to his family and his friends on this one of the saddest days that you can imagine for them. And I will talk to you all again on Thursday. Mind yourselves.

through the ranks now. And you worked hard for your luck. You've only got yourself to thank now. You and everybody else in the book. And there are hidden hands to guide you. The force is now at play.

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1: 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Caroline Keane and band play the 13th of August, while Rattling Ark play upstairs on the same night as part of Whelan's Trad and Folk Festival 2026. 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

0: Days of Dalymount, September 10th to 13th at Dalymount Park, with Annie Mack, Fontaine's DC DJ set, Paul Page of Whipping Boy, the legendary Johnny Logan, plus many more. 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

in the archives, the wonderful Cards on the Table, kicking us off a nice little standalone track here on tonight's episode of It's Got You Covered. Andrew McGahan checking into the Northeastern Correspondent Studio of 8radio.com, and another episode of It's Got You Covered is officially underway. Every 8 o'clock on a Tuesday night, we play, we as if there is a collective behind me, I play in the Northeastern Correspondent Studio a cover song followed by a track from the artist who was just covered. Today we have tracks on the way from Billy Joe Armstrong, The Subways, Self Esteem, Jimmy Cliff, Johnny Cash, Creedence Clearwater Revival, The Mary Wallopers, The Pogues, and much, much more. On the way next, released as a B-side to their 1997 single, Do You Know What I Mean?, Oasis did a version of David Bowie's Heroes. Noel Gallagher said at the time that Heroes was the first song he heard by David Bowie, and seeing the video of David singing this song with the light behind him, it totally effing blew me away. I went down to my local secondhand record shop a couple of days later and got Best of Bowie and never looked back. However, within the last year, a writer and archivist, Colin Smith unearthed a chat between David Bowie and British journalist Peter Paphidis for the Christmas 1999 issue of Time Out magazine. And this is what he had to say about it. I heard Oasis' version of Heroes last year. I didn't think it was very good. That was the first thing I thought about it. And then, if I remember rightly, I didn't think about it again. It felt like the very end of the night in a pub kind of thing, which is exactly how I'm sure it was produced. He then went on to talk about other versions of his tracks that he appreciated much more and that he rated higher than the Gallagher Brothers version. Feels a bit silly that I'm saying that quote on the air and then playing it.

0: Johnny Cash, I Walk the Line here on 8radio.com. Likey Lee with a wonderful version of Ring of Fire just before that as well. I really think that... I'm about to say something that might be in my brain here because it actually was the case. I'm going to Google it for you immediately because it sounds like a haunted track. And I feel that this might have been used for something. Describing here as haunting new sounds, it's a hypnotic take. For some reason, I had it in my head that that particular version, yes, okay, it is a part of a Netflix movie. It was a part of a Netflix movie called Damsel. The cover will play as the credits roll, capping off a tense and dramatic film in a suitable fashion. The fantasy movie tells the story of a woman who marries into a royal family, only to find that she's been selected to sacrifice to a dragon. Okay, wouldn't have gone with that angle myself. Just putting it out there. Probably wouldn't have gone with that. But the Likey Lee version of Ring of Fire, to me, sounds like something that you should hear in a cinema, waiting to see a new movie while watching a trailer for a horror movie that you know you wouldn't go to because you're too scared of horror movies. That's the type of vibe I get from it. Still, I did have it in the back of my brain somewhere that it was to do with a series of Netflix or something like that. So there you go. We have a cover from the Mary Wallopers, fresh off the main stage at All Together Now, fresh off the Ticketmaster Instagram account promoting them, fresh off the RTE socials promoting them. They are gearing up for a big album release in September and the biggest tour that they've ever gone on after that point as well, including a date in the Three Arena later on this year. Now, to me, like slagging aside, as I've known the lads for many, many years, I did used to say to them they were my favourite covers band because they got a great run out of classics, but they are producing and releasing their own music now, which is absolutely fantastic. But I do think that of all the Mary Walloper songs that have done before, when they did this one, and I think Charles just sounds so good on it, it's one of my favourite songs by the Pogues. So anytime I do get a chance to play this particular track on 8radio.com, I will jump at it. On the way next, from the Mary Wallopers, this is the Broad Majestic Shannon.
1: Oh, the last time I saw you, we were down at the Greeks. There was whiskey on Sunday and tears on our cheeks.

passing of Brian Wilson from the Beach Boys last June 2025 at the age of 82. Billy Joe Armstrong, in amongst a slew of other musical tributes and discussions around the influence that the Beach Boys had on many great bands, said when he was posting this, thank you, Brian Wilson. I recorded a cover of I Get Around a few years ago, never got to share it. One of my all-time favourite songs ever. Went on to talk about how like Van Halen and the Beach Boys were such a big influence on him growing up and as a songwriter. And that is how you ended up hearing Billy Joe Armstrong of Green Day with a version of I Get Around here on 8radio.com on the 4th of August 2026 on a covers-based music show with me, your host, Andrew McGahan. We're at the halfway mark on tonight's episode of ASK Covered. My wonderful colleague Ruth O'Connor on the way from 9, fresh off a full weekend at All Together Now. I'm sure she had an absolutely fantastic time keeping up to date with her through the socials, through 8radio.com and stuff like that, seeing what acts she got to see. As we move into the last part of this show, we are going to kick it off with the classic from the Beach Boys, Wouldn't It Be Nice?

The Subways, I want to hear what you have got to say here on 8radio.com. Alex Leahy with a version of Rock and Roll Queen just before that as well. And we move on now to a cover from Self Esteem on the way next. This was recorded in 2024. It was for a BBC series, This Town, which was a show that took place in the 80s music scene, which was going through the two-tone ska revival. And there is a fantastic soundtrack towards that whole series that has the likes of Gregory Porter, Celeste, Olivia Dean, and much more that were featured throughout the course of the show. But on the way next, Self Esteem with a version of Jimmy Cliff's You Can Get It If You Really Want.

Margaret Glaspie's version of Creedence Clearwater Revival's Have You Ever Seen the Rain here on 8radio.com, recorded and released a couple of years ago through a channel, Stories, who make stripped-down covers of original music with a rotating cast of songwriters, brought to you by the team behind Scary Pockets. And it is very well produced, very well shot, very well recorded, and that is what we have just heard here on 8radio.com. I'll be back after this next track, because it really depends on how much I speak now with what time we have left to hit 9 o'clock perfectly. So think of something, it'll be around 3 minutes anyway. On the way next, we've got Creedence Clearwater Revival's Fortunate Son. 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

Fortunate Son, Creedence Clearwater Revival, penultimate track on tonight's episode of 8's Got You Covered. I've got about 24 or so seconds left before I have to play the next track, if I'm going to hit 9 o'clock perfectly, to allow the wonderful Ruth O'Connor to play music as my radar between 9 and 11, and then the also wonderful Ruth Kennington from 11 till 12 here on 8radio.com. Decided to go with this Sophie Alice Baxter classic from Royal Otis. This is Murder on the Dance Floor. Enjoy your week and I'll chat to you Saturday. Good luck.

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3: Well, hello there. You're very welcome to Music Is My Radio. My name is Ruth. I'm going to be with you for the next 2 hours. I have loads of great music on the way for you. 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

Control Houston, 2 minutes, 50 seconds away from time of LOS now. Our distance away from the moon, 460 nautical miles. Velocity, 7417 feet per second. Here in Mission Control, we're standing by. There's certainly a great deal of anxiety at this moment. We acquire at 36 minutes. So at 68 hours, 55 minutes, continuing to monitor. 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

with Apollo 8 at 68 hours, 58 minutes, 45 seconds. We will watch with continuing interest the AOS clock here in Mission Control. They're traveling over the backside of the moon now. Our velocity reading here, 7777 feet per second. Now we're in our period of longest wait. Continuing to monitor, this is Apollo Control, Houston.

0: 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We're standing by. We're looking at engine data, and it looks good. Tank pressures look good.
1: Apollo 8, this is Houston. 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

got it. We've got it. Apollo 8 now in lunar orbit. There's a cheer in this room. This is Apollo 10.

0: The unmanned lunar orbiter spacecraft traversed the moon perhaps over 10,000 times. But this is the first that a man aboard reported to his compatriots here on Earth.
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Before it, it was a Blur and Thought I Was a Spaceman, and starting that set of three and kicking off our space themed couple of hours, it was Public Service Broadcasting and The Other Side. I am going to play you the most disappointing song of the 90s next, and if you know, you know. 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

performing live at Whelan's of Wexford Street. Whelan's Once to Watch 2026 continues from Wednesday the 7th to Saturday the 10th of January. Born of Osiris play the main venue on Wednesday the 14th of January, and Bren Berry is in the main venue on Friday, January 16th. Kelsey Walton plays upstairs in Whelan's on Tuesday, January 20th, and Grant Lee Phillips is in the main venue on Wednesday, January 21st. Anthony Gomez plays the main room on Friday, January 23rd, and Rose Betts is in the main venue on Saturday, January 24th. For full details and to book tickets, head to whelanslive.com or follow us on social.

0: That is John Grant and Outer Space here on 8radio.com. Before it, David Bowie and Space Oddity. And we started that set of three with Babylon Zoo and Spaceman, without doubt the most disappointing song release of the 90s. And if you know, you know. And if you don't, maybe go and talk to your mum and dad and they'll explain the whole thing about Levi's and that song and how big it was and how disappointing it ultimately was in the end. Okay, we have plenty of space themed tunes to come. Space, the moon, the stars, the galaxy, the universe, all to come between here and the end of the show. And up next, this is Billie Holiday and What a Little Moonlight Can Do.
1: Oh, what little moonlight can do. What little moonlight can do to you. You're in love, your hearts are fluttering all day long. You only stutter cause your poor tongue just will not utter the words I love you. Ooh, what little moonlight can do. Wait a while till little moonbeam comes peeping through. You'll get bold, you can't resist him, and all you'll say when you have kissed him is ooh.

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You're in love, your heart's flooding all day long. You only stutter 'cause you're poor time.

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You'll get bold. 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

That is Nick Drake and Pink Moon here on 8radio.com. Before it, Echo and the Bunnymen and the Killing Moon. And we started that set of three with Billie Holiday and What a Little Moonlight Can Do. 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

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Before it, Feist, My Moon, My Man and the Waterboys, The Whole of the Moon. Well, that's almost it for hour one. We've a full hour of the sun, the moon, the stars, the galaxy, the planets still to come. I hope you're enjoying the music so far. And if there's something you want to add to the playlist, it is at 8Radio Ireland on all of our socials. 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

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And before it, it was Radiohead and Sail to the Moon. So many great songs on this theme. Coming up this hour, I've got some Fiona Apple, Fontaines DC, Andy Schoff. But right now, the brilliant Kate Bush. And this is The Big Sky here on 8radio.com.

You know, for years I thought the end of that said Mr. Blue Sky, but clearly it doesn't. It says, please turn me over, because that is the end of side one of the record. And now you must flip it over and play side two. Of course, that is ELO and Mr. Blue Sky here on 8radio.com. Before it, it was Norman Greenbaum and the brilliant Spirit in the Sky and the High Priestess of Music. Before it, Kate Bush and The Big Sky. 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

I do love the boss so much, and from him, that is Western Stars here on 8radio.com. Before it, the brilliant Fontaines DC and Dublin City Sky, and before it again, title track from his album from a few years ago, it was Andy Schauf and Neon Skyline. 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

0: 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And before it again, it was The Beatles and Lucy in the Sky with Diamonds. I'm almost out of time, but I definitely want to fit in at least one or maybe two more tunes. We're going to start with this one because it's a long one. And this was requested by our benign dictator, Simon Marr. This is The Carpenters and Calling Occupants of Interplanetary Craft here on 8radio.com.
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2: All right, you're listening to All Hit Radio, and it's 53 degrees at 13 minutes past the hour. And right now in our All Request line, I've got Mike Ledgerwood on the phone. Hey, babe, what would you like to hear? Hey, babe, I'm sorry, I can't hear you too well. You're going to have to speak a little closer into the phone. Okay, babe, what would you like to hear again?
3: We are observing your Earth.
2: 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And by the way, you sound great over the phone. 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
3: 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Baby.

0: 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Well, we have reached the end of our space-themed couple of hours. Thank you so much for your company, and you can listen back on demand whenever you like. I am going to play out with one of my faves. This is Spiritualized, and ladies and gentlemen, we are floating in space.
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0: 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Performing live at Whelan's of Wexford Street, Joshua Ray Walker plays upstairs on Saturday the 1st of August, while Monday plays the main venue on Sunday August 2nd as part of the Blues, Roots and Brass Festival 2026. Crytopsy play the main venue on Wednesday August 5th and Tony Cantwell plays Little Whelan's on Thursday August 6th. Limehouse Lizzie play the main venue on Saturday August 8th.

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1: Ascending. Verb. Present participle of ascend. Ascending. Now. An ascent. Continual ascendings and descendings. Participle of ascend. Ascending. Down. An ascent.

by Kelly Leones, remixed by homegrown talent here, Yune Pinku. Before that, we heard Trans Love Vibration by Eris Drew. We have some Kin Am Foxman on the way with Magic Magic, but before that, it's Maya Jane Coles and What They Say.

You're listening to Women in Dance on Overload tonight. That is Effie and her track Running. Before that, we heard Irish-born, London-based dance producer Saoirse and her track Gentle Romance. We're going to hear some Octo Octa now and her track Can

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That is the Blessed Madonna. 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

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The carnival of flowers sprouting from closed fists, earth skin. 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

0: sitting like a turban comb the skies heavenwards. Embrace the marvelous daydreams born in the forest of our refuge. We were born to be sun ray, radiant, falling upon the horizon newly each day, shining. Waywardness. Let's go. Let's go to the elsewhere.
1: Let's go.
0: Set loose. 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